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6: We've got a low of 6 degrees tonight, along with mainly cloudy skies. Tomorrow brings in a high of 16 as things get sunny, and the sun sticks around on Thursday for a high of 17. You can stay updated on local weather by heading over to strathmorenow.com.
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7: Tonight calls for a low of 6 degrees as the clouds stick around. Things clear up tomorrow, leading to a high of 16. As for Thursday, we'll be getting a ton of sun alongside a high of 17. Download our Strathmore Now app to catch a look at the next week of weather.
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1: I'm Brandon Zebiak with your local news update. Chestermere is remembering former mayor and longtime community volunteer Elaine Peake, who died at 101. Peake and her husband John first came to Chestermere in the 1960s and later made the community their home. She served 10 years on council, including 5 years as mayor, and helped bring municipal water to the community. Peake also edited a local history book and worked as a journalist and author. Flags at city facilities will be lowered to half-mast to recognize her public service and community contributions. Wheatland County is expanding what residents can put in their recycling bins. The changes take effect on Thursday when the county joins Alberta's Extended Producer Responsibility Recycling Program with the Drumheller and District Solid Waste Management Association. Residents will be able to recycle items like foam packaging, aerosol cans, glass containers, and flexible plastic packaging. The new recycling service will be available at all 8 county transfer sites with no need to sort items before they go into the recycling bins. Wheatland County will hold a public hearing on 2 land use proposals next month. The hearing is set for October 20th at 11 a.m. at the Wheatland County Council Chambers. One proposal would redesignate land to country residential to facilitate a future subdivision, while the other would redesignate land to agriculture general for a future boundary adjustment. Residents will have an opportunity to provide input on both proposals during the hearing. Rural nursing education is getting a $10,000 boost from Wheatland County. The county has contributed the money to the Drumheller Area Health Foundation to support its Grow Your Own program. The foundation is also fundraising for a simulation lab at the Drumheller Health Center with a target of up to $300,000. The program is designed to give people in the Drumheller area a chance to study for a Bachelor of Science in Nursing while staying closer to home. And square dancing will be taking place at the Westmount School Gym tomorrow evening. Dance lessons will begin at 7. For more information on all of these stories and more, download our Strathmore Now app. And in other news, Alberta separation could cost tens of thousands of jobs in Calgary alone. This is according to a report by the Calgary Chamber of Commerce. The province is working with Ottawa to introduce high-speed rails between Edmonton and Calgary. Alberta is preparing to launch a request for proposal this fall. And the U.S. ban on Canadian goods has come into effect. This will impact nearly $1 trillion in trade between the two countries.
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1: We've got a low of 6 degrees tonight along with cloudy skies. Tomorrow warms up to a high of 16 as the sky clears up. As for Thursday, we'll be getting a ton of sun with a high of 17. You can download our Strathmore Now app to see our full 5-day forecast.
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2: We've got a low of 6 degrees tonight, along with mainly cloudy skies. Tomorrow brings in a high of 16 as things get sunny, and the sun sticks around on Thursday for a high of 17. You can stay updated on local weather by heading over to strathmorenow.com.
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3: Tonight calls for a low of 6 degrees as the clouds stick around. Things clear up tomorrow, leading to a high of 16. As for Thursday, we'll be getting a ton of sun alongside a high of 17. Download our Strathmore Now app to catch a look at the next week of weather.
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1: I'm Brandon Zebiak with your local news update. Former Chestermere Mayor Elaine Peak has died at the age of 101. The city says Peak died peacefully on the 27th, surrounded by her family. Her connection to Chestermere spanned more than six decades, including 10 years on council and five as mayor. Peak helped guide Chestermere through its transition from a summer village to a town. She also documented the community's history as a journalist, author, and historian. Wheatland County residents will soon be able to recycle more items at the county's transfer sites. Starting Thursday, the county will join Alberta's Extended Producer Responsibility Recycling Program in partnership with the Drumheller and District Solid Waste Management Association. New items that can be recycled include foam packaging, aerosol cans, glass containers, and flexible plastic packaging. The program will be available at all eight county transfer sites, and residents won't have to sort their recycling before putting it in the bins. The Chestermere Public Library is inviting families to learn more about truth and reconciliation before putting it in the bins. The Chestermere Public Library is inviting families to learn more about truth and reconciliation in Canada. A family-friendly drop-in program will be held at the library later today. The event will explore Indigenous cultures and the history of residential

0: schools. Participants will also reflect on the importance of reconciliation through storytelling and a handprint activity. Wheatland County has donated $10,000 to the Drumheller Area Health Foundation. The funding will support the Grow Your Own Rural Nursing Program and a simulation lab at the Drumheller Health Center. The foundation is raising up to $300,000 for the lab, which will be used for nursing education and training. The Grow Your Own program gives students in the Drumheller area an opportunity to pursue a Bachelor of Science in Nursing closer to home. And the Westmount School Gym will be the place to be for square dancing tomorrow night. Lessons get underway at 7, with dancers welcome to take part. For these stories and more from around the region, visit strathmorenow.com. In other news, a study by the Calgary Chamber shows that separation could cost tens of thousands of jobs. The study shows that up to 69,000 Calgary jobs could be lost if Alberta separated from Canada. The province and Ottawa are exploring the idea of high-speed rail between Edmonton and Calgary. The plans are to select a proponent by next year. And the U.S. ban against Canadian goods has come into effect. The ban amounts to $880 billion worth of annual trade.
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0: Tonight's mainly cloudy with a low of 6 degrees. Tomorrow we've got the sky clearing up as temperatures reach a high of 16. And Thursday's got a high of 17 with bright and sunny skies. You can see what the weather has in store by visiting strathmorenow.com.
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4: We've got a low of 6 degrees tonight along with mainly cloudy skies. Tomorrow brings in a high of 16 as things get sunny, and the sun sticks around on Thursday for a high of 17. You can stay updated on local weather by heading over to strathmorenow.com.
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4: Tonight calls for a low of 6 degrees as the clouds stick around. Things clear up tomorrow, leading to a high of 16. As for Thursday, we'll be getting a ton of sun alongside a high of 17. Download our Strathmore Now app to catch a look at the next week of weather.
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down at a local beer joint with a few of the guys. 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
1: I'm Brandon Zebiak with your local news update. Chestermere is remembering former mayor and longtime community volunteer Elaine Peak, who died at 101. Peak and her husband John first came to Chestermere in the 1960s and later made the community their home. She served 10 years on council, including 5 years as mayor, and helped bring municipal water to the community. Peak also edited a local history book and worked as a journalist and author. Flags at city facilities will be lowered to half-mast to recognize her public service and community contributions. Wheatland County is expanding what residents can put in their recycling bins. The changes take effect on Thursday when the county joins Alberta's extended producer responsibility.

0: recycling program with the Drumheller and District Solid Waste Management Association. Residents will be able to recycle items like foam packaging, aerosol cans, glass containers, and flexible plastic packaging. The new recycling service will be available at all 8 county transfer sites, with no need to sort items before they go into the recycling bins. Wheatland County will hold a public hearing on 2 land use proposals next month. The hearing is set for October 20th at 11 a.m. at the Wheatland County Council Chambers. One proposal would redesignate land to country residential to facilitate a future subdivision, while the other would redesignate land to agriculture general for a future boundary adjustment. Residents will have an opportunity to provide input on both proposals during the hearing. Rural nursing education is getting a $10,000 boost from Wheatland County. The county has contributed the money to the Drumheller Area Health Foundation to support its Grow Your Own program. The foundation is also fundraising for a simulation lab at the Drumheller Health Center with a target of up to $300,000. The program is designed to give people in the Drumheller area a chance to study for a Bachelor of Science in Nursing while staying closer to home. And square dancing will be taking place at the Westmount School Gym tomorrow evening. Dance lessons will begin at 7. For more information on all of these stories and more, download our Strathmore Now app. And in other news, Alberta separation could cost tens of thousands of jobs in Calgary alone. This is according to a report by the Calgary Chamber of Commerce. The province is working with Ottawa to introduce high-speed rails between Edmonton and Calgary. Alberta is preparing to launch a request for proposal this fall. And the U.S. ban on Canadian goods has come into effect. This will impact nearly $1 trillion in trade between the two countries.
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0: We've got a low of 6 degrees tonight along with cloudy skies. Tomorrow warms up to a high of 16 as the sky clears up. As for Thursday, we'll be getting a ton of sun with a high of 17. You can download our Strathmore Now app to see our full 5-day forecast.
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7: We've got a low of 6 degrees tonight, along with mainly cloudy skies. Tomorrow brings in a high of 16 as things get sunny, and the sun sticks around on Thursday for a high of 17. You can stay updated on local weather by heading over to strathmorenow.com.
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5: Tonight calls for a low of 6 degrees as the clouds stick around. Things clear up tomorrow, leading to a high of 16. As for Thursday, we'll be getting a ton of sun alongside a high of 17. Download our Strathmore Now app to catch a look at the next week of weather.
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Listen, man, don't drop it. 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
6: We've got a low of 6 degrees tonight along with mainly cloudy skies. Tomorrow brings in a high of 16 as things get sunny, and the sun sticks around on Thursday for a high of 17. You can stay updated on local weather by heading over to strathmorenow.com.
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7: Tonight calls for a low of 6 degrees as the clouds stick around. Things clear up tomorrow, leading to a high of 16. As for Thursday, we'll be getting a ton of sun alongside a high of 17. Download our Strathmore Now app to catch a look at the next week of weather.
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8: We've got a low of 6 degrees tonight along with mainly cloudy skies. Tomorrow brings in a high of 16 as things get sunny, and the sun sticks around on Thursday for a high of 17. You can stay updated on local weather by heading over to strathmorenow.com.
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3: Tonight calls for a low of 6 degrees as the clouds stick around. Things clear up tomorrow, leading to a high of 16. As for Thursday, we'll be getting a ton of sun alongside a high of 17. Download our Strathmore Now app to catch a look at the next week of weather. 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

passenger seat, knowing that he couldn't have the toy till his nuggets were gone. A green traffic light turned straight to red. 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
1: 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What's going on?
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1: A mix of sun and cloud today, a high of 17. Partly cloudy this evening, a low of 0 with patchy frost. Tomorrow, sunshine and 18 degrees. For Tuesday, it'll be sunny and windy, a high of 21. Wednesday, partly sunny and 16. Current weather conditions can be found anytime on your Strathmore Now app. I'm Judy Peters.
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0: Coming up on A Day to Listen, we'll hear from Dr. Keisha Supernat, a Métis archaeologist, researcher, educator, and one of Canada's leading experts in Indigenous archaeology. Her work with Indigenous communities has helped change how archaeology is practiced, emphasizing ethical research relationships and Indigenous rights to cultural heritage. Dr. Supernat has also been at the forefront of using technology to locate and protect unmarked graves at former residential school sites. She joins us to share what a heart-centered approach to archaeology looks like and why it is so important in the work of locating unmarked graves. I'm William Prince, and this is A Day to Listen.
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0: Today is the National Day for Truth and Reconciliation. I'm William Prince, and this is A Day to Listen, in partnership with the Gord Downie and Chani Wenjack Fund. 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

0: Chief Dr. Robert Joseph is a residential school survivor, hereditary chief of the Gwawe-Inuk First Nation, and a longtime advocate for reconciliation. His work is focused on helping Canadians understand that reconciliation isn't just about learning the truth of the past. It's about how we choose to move forward together. Up next, Chief Joseph shares what truth, forgiveness, and healing have taught him throughout his own journey. I'm William Prince, and this is A Day to Listen.
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0: This is the National Day for Truth and Reconciliation. Through the Gord Downey and Chani Wenjack Fund, we have partnered with major media outlets throughout Canada to bring you a day to listen. 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I'm William Prince, and this is A Day to Listen.
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0: I'm William Prince, your host. The first A Day to Listen took place in 2021, following the announcement of 215 potential unmarked graves at the former Kamloops Indian Residential School. 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

0: 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Strathmore Now weather.
1: A mix of sun and cloud today, windy and 16 degrees. Partly cloudy tonight, +1 with a

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0: Ayu Peter is an Inuk lawyer, activist, educator, and member of the Order of Canada. Born in Greenland and now based in Iqaluit, she has spent decades advocating for Inuit rights, culture, language, and self-determination. Next, Ayu will talk about why protecting Indigenous cultures and ways of life is an essential part of reconciliation, and what she wants Canadians to understand about Inuit communities.
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1: A mix of sun and cloud today, windy and 16 degrees. Partly cloudy tonight, plus one with a risk of frost. Tomorrow it'll be partly sunny and 15. Sunshine on Friday, 18 degrees. Saturday, sunny and 19. Current weather conditions can be found anytime on your Strathmore Now app. I'm Judy Peters.
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0: Albert McLeod is a Cree and Métis Two-Spirit activist who has spent decades advocating for Two-Spirit people and working to reclaim Indigenous histories, identities, and ways of knowing. Coming up, Albert shares how colonialism reshaped Indigenous understandings of gender and identity and reflects on the significance of the Pope's apology to Indigenous peoples. I'm William Prince. This is A Day to Listen.
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1: A mix of sun and cloud today, windy and 16 degrees. Partly cloudy tonight, plus one with a risk of frost. Tomorrow it'll be partly sunny and 15. Sunshine on Friday, 18 degrees. Saturday, sunny and 19. Current weather conditions can be found anytime on your Strathmore Now app. I'm Judy Peters.
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0: Hello and welcome back to A Day to Listen. I'm your host, William Prince. Cindy Blackstock is a member of the Gitxsan First Nation, the executive director of the First Nations Child and Family Caring Society, and a longtime advocate for the rights of First Nations children and families. Coming up, Cindy asks us to look at human rights abuses closer to home and why we can sometimes recognize injustice more easily when it happens somewhere else. She shares why learning from our history isn't about guilt, but about understanding what we can do differently.
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0: I'm William Prince, and it is an honor to be a part of the team bringing you A Day to Listen. 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

0: 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Children were punished for speaking the languages they learned at home. 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I'm William Prince, and this is A Day to Listen.
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0: The first A Day to Listen took place on June 30th, 2021, following the announcement of 215 potential unmarked graves at the former Kamloops Indian Residential School. 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
1: A mix of sun and cloud today, windy and 16 degrees. Partly cloudy tonight, plus one with a risk of frost. Tomorrow it'll be partly sunny and 15. Sunshine on Friday, 18 degrees. Saturday, sunny and 19. Current weather conditions can be found anytime on your Strathmore Now app. I'm Judy Peters.
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0: William Prince, your host for A Day to Listen. Clint Davis is an Inuk from Nunatsiavut. He is an astute businessman and is one of the top leaders when it comes to Indigenous business and economics. Clint partnered with Scotiabank, Inchiquay Development Limited Partnership, Desnedhi Financial LP, and Chippewas of Rama First Nation to launch Canada's first Indigenous majority-owned investment dealer as its CEO. Cedarleaf Capital works with bond issuers and institutional investors in their efforts to support Indigenous advancement and reconciliation. That's quite the combo. Indigenous people are making inroads in all aspects of business, and I love that. We're going to hear from Clint Davis coming up shortly.
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1: A mix of sun and cloud today, windy and 16 degrees. Partly cloudy tonight, plus one with a risk of frost. Tomorrow it'll be partly sunny and 15. Sunshine on Friday, 18 degrees. Saturday, sunny and 19. Current weather conditions can be found anytime on your Strathmore Now app. I'm Judy Peters.
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0: Negan Sinclair is a cultural influencer, author, and professor. Negan travels the country sharing his knowledge from an Anishinaabe perspective on how we can all get along. But he also educates those willing to listen on the true history of this country, something we can all benefit from. I'm William Prince, and we'll hear more from Negan Sinclair in just a few minutes.
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1: Partly cloudy tonight, plus one with a risk of frost. Tomorrow it'll be partly sunny and 15. Sunshine on Friday, 18 degrees. Saturday, sunny and 19. Current weather conditions can be found anytime on your Strathmore Now app. I'm Judy Peters.
2: It's up to us to acknowledge the true history of this land and take meaningful action toward reconciliation. 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

0: I'm William Prince. I'm a singer-songwriter from the Peguis First Nation in Manitoba. Early on in my career, the public broadcaster was one of my biggest supporters. Robert Doan is the senior director of the National Indigenous Strategy through the Indigenous Office at CBC. In the past 5 years, he has met with First Nations, Inuit, and Métis people to discuss their coverage of Indigenous stories and what more can be done to ensure Indigenous storytelling is beneficial to all citizens. We'll hear from him next.
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1: Partly cloudy tonight, plus one with a risk of frost. Tomorrow it'll be partly sunny and 15. Sunshine on Friday, 18 degrees. Saturday, sunny and 19. Current weather conditions can be found anytime on your Strathmore Now app. I'm Judy Peters.
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0: J.P. Gladue is an Indigenous business leader from Bingui, Niashi, Anishinaabek, formerly known as Sandpoint First Nation on Lake Nipigon in Ontario. He has spent nearly 35 years working with Indigenous communities, businesses, governments, and the natural resource sector, advocating for Indigenous peoples to have a greater role in the economy. For JP, that means moving beyond consultation and creating opportunities for Indigenous communities to be owners, investors, and decision makers. We'll hear from JP Gladue next.
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1: Partly cloudy tonight, plus one with a risk of frost. Tomorrow it'll be partly sunny and 15. Sunshine on Friday, 18 degrees. Saturday, sunny and 19. Current weather conditions can be found anytime on your Strathmore Now app. I'm Judy Peters.
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0: Stephanie Tornack Gilbert is an Inuk registered nurse and public health leader from Iqaluit, Nunavut. She has spent more than a decade working in northern healthcare, where she sees the importance of placing community wellness, local priorities, and relationships at the center of care. Stephanie believes healthcare workers need to understand the history of colonialism and structural racism, and how those systems continue to shape the experiences of Indigenous peoples today. Coming up, she shares why understanding that history is an important part of providing better care. I'm William Prince, and this is A Day to Listen.
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0: This is A Day to Listen. I'm William Prince. This year's theme is honoring truth with action, listening to Indigenous voices, learning from truths of our shared history, and asking what we can do to help move reconciliation forward.
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